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Hey, you know, everybody's talking about the good old days, right? 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

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See, it's burning me to hold on to this. I know this is something I gotta do, but that don't mean I want to. What I'm trying to say is that I love you. I feel like this is coming to an end, and it's better for me.

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Sending out our condolences to all the boys with all that noise. 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

hesitating, why can't just reply and tell you how I feel?

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Oh, I know you're saying right now, what does she know? Who is she to tell me about my situation? Well, I don't know your situation, but whatever it is, you should try to stay together. You know that big argument that you had the other night, remember? Well, today it's not nothing. Just don't let them leave you, honey. 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It was the real small things. Go on and laugh, but it's true. You know, things that you've seen 1,000 times around the house but never paid any attention to. Like helping with the groceries and helping in the yard and painting and repairing and paying the bills. But you know, now all I have is memories and regrets. I could have given our love a chance to grow, but no, I had to challenge it and be heard. 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That female liberation stuff, I don't know, sometimes I don't think it's worth it.

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I'm waiting on you. Believe me, I am patiently waiting.

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1: For you, for me, for us.
0: Ronnie G. Yes, sir. Yeah, Slick Rick. Feel good, don't it?
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Like I've always said, I'm not much of a rapper, but the truth I've learned from the time I was a child. You see, I know from experience that, baby, you can't color a thought. And you sure can't touch an emotion. 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And I just got to explain to you how I feel. 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

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Yeah, I knew you would. Now I want to try this on for size, okay? Mm-hmm. Yeah. I know. Yeah, it feels good to me too.

I'ma pull a pound of bandits in it like a minute, shout of love this shit. We was smoking, drinking, chilling till we walk up in the building on the elevator wet. Wanna rub me against shout turn. And when the key plugged, the initial say that charge 6 or 7 inches.

nothing. 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Yo, yo, yo, and all that wanna be thug. We get 40 up in the club. Nah, we ain't having that in 2026. Leave them in the cars with the ARs. It's been brought to you by the good people at Radio Killer Records. 2026.

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0: I was talking to Steve from Richland Mitsubishi. He told me he wanted to make it easier for him to just do the deal. He said he wanted to run something past me and to let me know what I think. He said, what if I match people down payments? Like, really match it. Now they have more money. Now they can get the car they want. Now the bank's going to approve them. Tell me what you think. Like, if they had 1,000, I would match them with 1,000. Now they have 2,000. You understand what I'm saying? If they had 2,000, now they have 4,000. See, I matched them. You really understand? We got to set ourselves apart, not like everybody else. We got to get people approved, not like everybody else. We got to help people. You understand? Like, really help people. People need help.

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7: 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You know what? It's hard for me to explain.
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7: It is hard for me to explain. When I try to put the goodness of God into words, I fall short. You know, when I say he's awesome, he's incredible, he's phenomenal, all those words, I've used them in other sentences. So when I try to come up with a way to describe how good God is, I tell you what, I got something that I can use.

0: news that not a lot of people can grasp. He is the most merciful. He is the most fulfilling. He is the most substantial and adequate being, entity that I have in my life today. I have nothing that tops my relationship with God. Nothing. I have nothing. God has been and proven to me over the 69 years I've been here. He is the one entity in my life that is always there when I need it. I'm talking about I ain't never needed help and he wasn't there for me. Now, whether I used it or applied it and all that, please write off the stupid years. But man, I can tell you truly right now, and I kid you not, I cannot think of a single time he left me hanging. Not one single time. Do you know how many times you've been in trouble and you've called people and line was busy or went to voicemail or they didn't get back to you? Or they said, hold on, I'll call you right back, and they never call you back. You know how many times that's happened to you? They ain't ever happened to me with God, ever, ever. He is a very present help in a time of trouble. That's when you want a man. See, all them old fair weather sunshine friends you got, that's cool. But God is a very present help in the time of trouble. And ain't that when you really need him most? And you know, the cool thing is, man, no matter what level I done got to, God got an answer for me. He got an answer for me. I know we only got a minute left. I done used up all mine telling y'all something that I really, really feel in my heart today.
1: Sorry.
0: Ladies and gentlemen, this is the Steve Harvey Morning Show. Shirley Strawberry, Carla Farrell, Mississippi Monica, Junior, the comeback kid from all the times he'd been to the hospital and come back, and the legend that he is, Nephew Tommy. I don't know nobody been to the hospital more times. Mm-hmm. I really don't.
2: I take my hat off to him.
0: Bro, I don't know nobody done been in more times and come out.
2: Yeah. And I'm be positive about, with it, though.
0: Dog. Yeah. Sick and tired of it. Still coming out. Look at God. Better shut up before I start crying.
3: Hey, ladies and gentlemen,
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0: It's my 15. What is y'all in here trying to make it 14 and 11 for? What is, I don't understand.
1: All right, guys, that's CLO for today. 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
6: I'm Dr. Zachary. If you have asthma, let's talk. Over the past month, have you used your quick relief inhaler more than twice a week to treat asthma symptoms? Have you awakened at night due to coughing, wheezing, shortness of breath, or chest tightness? Over the past year, have you been prescribed a pill, liquid, or injectable steroid more than two times to treat your asthma? Have you been to the emergency room or urgent care for an asthma attack? If you said yes to any of these questions, it's time to talk to an allergy and asthma specialist like me who understands how difficult and frustrating it is to deal with asthma every single day. You don't have to go it alone. The good news is there are new ways and new medications to help you take control of your asthma and live a full life.

0: In a recent Fox News interview, Nicki Minaj urged Americans, young Americans, to get involved in the upcoming midterm elections and vote red. Nicki said that young voters should not assume that their votes don't matter and they should be preparing to head to the polls on November 3rd. She said, quote, now is not the time to think that your voice will not be heard. Your voice will not only be heard, but your voice is very necessary right now for the country and for the world. We need you guys involved. Nicki added, this is your country. This is your world. You are the ones that have to reap the benefits of what, ever decisions you make. Your vote helps. So Nicki Minaj has spoken out, and although she has been controversial because of her love of Donald Trump and her support of him, do we need more celebrities like Nicki driving young people to the polls?
1: Yeah, of course it would help when you get celebrities driving young people to the poll. But then you have to you have to also keep in mind what celebrity is driving you to the polls for. And I think Nicki Minaj is off base and off center. And I will say this, like I've said before, I do not understand Latinos for Trump, and I do not understand blacks for Trump, and I never will. I don't see how you can sit here and watch the policies that this administration has enforced and go down there and vote red. I do not understand how you can do that. What is wrong with you? What is what is that that black dude's name in Florida?
2: Donaldson.
1: What is he thinking about? Tim Scott giving that fiery fake speech at the midterm convention that the Republicans had in Dallas. What are you thinking about? You know, when you listen at this police officer, this officer
2: Tatum.
3: There's something wrong with him, man.
1: Yeah. What? When you listen to a Jason Whitlock, what black person, what man of color cowers so deeply under the boot of a white man, and all he's

0: doing to you and you licking it up and liking it. What is wrong with you, man? What the hell is wrong with you that you don't see nothing in their policy that they're doing that benefits black people in any way? Latinos for Trump, blacks for Trump. What? You for him for what? Just tell me for what?
1: Carla, did she get this citizenship she was trying to get?
2: That's the thing. I think
1: that's where I thought this started.
2: She can't vote. She can't even vote for Trump yet because I don't think her citizenship paperwork is complete. So Nicki Minaj is encouraging people to vote.
3: You can't even vote.
2: I don't think she can. I don't think she can yet. I don't think it's done.
4: Yeah,
1: that's what this is all about.
4: Sure.
3: Yeah.
1: To me,
2: she cannot.
4: Oh, the why she's such a lapdog for Trump. Yeah.
2: Yeah, but that's part of what she was trying to do to answer your question.
0: I just don't understand it.
2: I don't.
0: Yeah. It baffles
2: voting against your own interests.
4: Yeah, yeah, and you're voting for a racist.
1: I'd like to hear her tell us why.
4: You would.
0: But that's what she said, though. Yeah. But she said it, though, if you listen to what she said.
2: Yeah.
0: You're voting for the country.
2: Yeah.
0: And
4: for the world.
0: But see, for... What black people who are on that side of the coin don't understand is you don't see our world and our rights being stripped and shrinking under the policies of this. Do you know, man, because of DOGE cuts, do you know that over 450,000 kids don't get free food at school anymore? Do you understand that Medicaid has been cut?
4: Yep.
2: By a person that's a billionaire, trillionaire, who's never had to do without in his life.
4: Mm-hmm.
2: Elon Musk.
4: Grew up rich, gonna die rich.
2: Yeah.
4: Filthy
1: rich.
4: How
1: long Nicki been over here? Because clearly she missed some things that took place over here. Clearly.
2: Long enough.
4: Well, it is a way to get attention for her, for sure. To keep her, you know, out there.
0: I don't know if she's doing this to try to stay relevant, surely.
1: She's relevant.
4: But she hasn't had any hits for a minute. You know, not as much as she was.
0: Well, this show ain't gonna get you none. This ain't how you get hits.
4: No.
0: This is how you get hit. But this ain't how
4: you get canceled.
0: I think she's doing this because she is just like so many misguided souls.
2: Yeah. Mm-hmm.
0: And I don't know what rhetoric you're listening to. That you think that this applies to you. It's amazing, man, how black people can manage to plug themselves into a situation that clearly they are not talking to you.
4: Nope.
0: Nothing he says and no policy he passed is to benefit or is for you in any way.
4: Mm-hmm. Yeah. Yeah.
0: And you done plugged yourself into that.
4: Mm-hmm.
0: And Nicki ain't got that kind of money. Cause what he doing for his rich boys is not affecting Nicki.
4: Mm-hmm.
0: She don't have that level of money, y'all.
2: Mm-hmm. Right.
1: Oh, I don't know how much money she
0: has. She don't have that level of money. Are you kidding me?
4: Yeah, they're billionaires, Tommy.
1: Once I hear the B, I shut up. I don't know.
4: Yeah.
2: That's above your pay grade.
1: Way above.
0: If I was a billionaire, y'all wouldn't even be talking to me.
4: We already know.
0: Hell, you drop all of us radio this morning.
4: Mm-hmm. All right, guys. Coming up at 20 minutes after, here's a question. What was your first purchase when you started making money? We'll talk about it right after this.
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0: 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So listen up, guys. Here's a question that was trending on Reddit. It says, what was your first big purchase or splurge you made after you started making some real money?
2: Junior.
3: A car. That was my first big purchase.
0: Mm-hmm. Yeah. Okay.
3: Yeah.
0: Yeah, that's a lot of people's big purchase.
4: Yeah.
3: Uh-huh. My first one.
0: Mm-hmm. What kind of car?
4: On this show.
0: What kind of car?
3: Lexus GX. 460.
0: Oh, okay. All right.
5: Go ahead, boy.
3: Took it right by Uncle Steve's house.
2: I had to go outside the gate and look at it.
0: He took you for a ride in it.
2: Yeah, it was a good deal, though. I was happy for you. You know,
3: it was a good deal.
2: It was an accomplishment,
3: man.
2: Mm-hmm.
3: Yeah.
0: Mm-hmm. Tommy, your first big purchase.
5: I ain't do as good as Junior.
0: You didn't get a car? What'd you get? A house? What'd you get?
5: I bought a car. Bought a Maserati.
0: Oh, I remember the Maserati. It was used, right? And it kept breaking down.
5: Stopped on me at the red light on West Palm in Houston. People passing by laughing at me. That was.
4: I remember that car.
5: He told me not
4: you
5: to
4: told
5: get
4: him.
5: It.
2: Don't buy the car, though. Why would you buy a used car? Just get new.
4: Well, it's nothing wrong with buying a pre-owned car, but that one was a limit.
5: That was lemonade is what that was. That was more than just a lemon.
2: Have you ever heard anybody say, man, I'm looking for a really, really good Maserati? Anybody?
0: Can't say that I have, sir.
2: Ever in your life?
3: I haven't heard that,
2: Yeah, I know people looking for pickup trucks. Man, I'm looking for a really, really good truck, man. You know anybody? Man, I'm looking for a good, dependable car I can get back and forth to work. Anybody know anybody selling a really, really good Maserati?
0: What was your first big purchase?

0: is when you started making money, Steve.
1: An apartment with some furniture in it.
0: Oh, okay. Yeah. Yeah, that makes sense.
1: My first check I got, man, I got me an apartment and I got some furniture in it. I spent every dollar I had.
0: Well, at least you have furniture, a bed and stuff. All right. Coming up at 34 minutes after the hour, she will be here, Sister Odell, right after this.
2: You have no idea what it is. This is Carlos Miller.
3: What's going on? This is your boy, Kevin Hart.
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0: All right, ladies and gentlemen, as promised, she is here, the one
1: when
0: and only
1: the morning
0: Odell.
1: Comes, I will. Good morning, everyone.
0: Well, good morning.
2: This is Odell.
1: Just wanted to say I heard y'all last week. A man called in and said that he was tired of me.
3: He was tired of Madea and Tyler Perry.
1: Well, this man called in on y'all show and he was complaining because we was not giving credit to
0: Flip Wilson's character, Geraldine.
1: And said you that all that? Us had stole this. I was just sitting there. I told him I ain't stole nothing. I'm Sister Odell.
0: Uh-huh. You're an original, yes, right?
1: Mm-hmm. I was going way for Geraldine or Flip Wilson.
0: That's right.
3: Really?
1: Every last one of them.
0: Mm-hmm. So, were you talking back to the radio?
1: Girl, don't worry. But you know, it's not polite to ask a woman her age.
3: Yeah, that's true. I'm sorry.
1: It's new fangled stuff manners. They do, so I started losing. It's all right, sweetie. You don't normally make mistakes. I would expect something more like that from Shirley.
3: Oh, well, thank you,
0: whatever.
3: I'm sorry.
1: Shirley's such a hater, you know, when it comes to me.
0: What am I hating on you for? What?
1: Oh,
0: tell
1: you
0: me.
1: Are, you know. You already know. Why you've been hating on me for years, because my abilities with men is super, super fast. Anything you could do.
0: Good for
1: try
0: you,
1: try if
0: Sister
1: you want
0: Odell.
1: To, sweetie, but you ain't going to be able to bring them in like I did. Go ahead.
0: That's true.
1: What else?
0: And I'm glad you said that, because I don't know if you're looking for another husband or not, but just in case you are.
1: I don't look for husbands. Husbands finds me.
0: Okay, well, if you want to be found by a husband, there are now, according to Japan, Japan has announced there are now over 100,000 residents of Japan that are over 100 years old or older. So there's bound to be a few single men in your
1: age
0: group.
1: Girl, that ain't
0: nothing.
1: I've never had Chinese men before.
0: I said Japanese.
1: Them
0: that's
1: too.
0: In Japan. So,
1: I
0: would you
1: had
0: go
1: a Japanese
0: over there?
1: Man before. I ain't got to go over there. I told you I don't go nowhere looking for men. They finds me.
0: Uh-huh. Well, if one found you.
1: Girl, I used to.
0: You
1: listen
0: dated
1: to
0: a,
1: me.
0: A Japanese man before?
1: I dated Bruce Lee's grandfather.
3: What?
0: What was his name?
1: Truce Lee. Dated him for a while and everything. He taught me how to use chopsticks and everything.
0: Really?
1: Well, see, we taught each other a lot of stuff. He turned me on the sushi and I turned him on the fried fish. He gave me the sushi. When I handed it back to him, it had cornmeal on it. He couldn't believe how good it was. He thought I had ruined it. But I said, listen to me, sweetie. We're going to be together. You can bring the raw fish in here, but we're going to have to cook this.
0: Did he like it?
1: Hell yeah, he liked it.
0: All right.
1: Fried toro, fried yellowtail.
0: Oh, okay.
1: Fried butterfish, fried eel, fried salmon. I fried it all.
0: All right. Okay.
1: He never came in with no catfish, though. That was curious to me.
0: Oh, my favorite.
1: He never had no catfish. I was doing well with all this fish.
0: Sister Odell, did you hear about the 86-year-old man that was he got arrested for driving 110 miles an hour. He was street racing with another guy that was driving a red Corvette.
1: Nah, see, y'all ain't got all the story. They wasn't street racing. They was coming to see me.
0: Oh!

0: was. Okay.
1: Wrong with your bad self.
2: I'm trying to get to it. You know what I mean?
3: Yes. Yes. Yeah, but he got in a little trouble, though. His license was suspended for a year. He got a year of probation.
2: He don't care about that. He gonna drive anyway.
3: Yeah, he became an internet sensation, though. 86 years old, drive, you know.
0: Yeah, that's crazy.
3: Mm-hmm.
0: Have you ever dated a race car driver?
2: Yes, I dated one. I dated you don't know him, though. Richard Petty's granddaddy.
3: What was his name?
2: Big Petty.
3: Okay. Coming up next, thank you, Sister Odell, the nephew, and today's prank phone call right after this. Big Petty.
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0: Coming up at the top of the hour, it is my strawberry letter for today. And the subject is get in here and get to work.
1: Okay.
2: Okay, that's what I'm talking about.
0: Do your job, okay?
2: I like those demands.
0: Yes. But right now, we'll get into that one in just a few and let you know what that's all about. But right now, it is time for the nephew and today's prank phone call.
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0: Nephew, what you got for us?
2: Y'all ain't married. It's just not looking good. I just want to let y'all know, y'all ain't married. Let's go, Keto.
4: Hello? Hello, I'm trying to reach Brian.
5: Yeah, this is he.
4: How you doing, Brian? My name is Daniel. Wanted to give you a call today. You got a minute?
5: Yeah.
4: Okay, listen, you're Brian, Brian, right? You're married to Althea?
5: Yeah.
4: Hello?
5: Yeah, I'm here. Yeah, that's me. That's my wife, yeah.
4: Okay. Got a question for you. How long have you guys been married?
5: Going on 9 years now. We've been married. Now, who is this?
4: My name is Daniel. Were you guys married at Greater New Missionary Baptist Church?
5: Let me see. Yeah. That's the name of that church. Yeah, Greater by 9 years. Yeah, that's right. Why? What's going on? What you asking me all these questions for?
4: Okay. Do you remember the minister that officiated your actual wedding ceremony?
5: Yeah, that was Reverend.
4: Right.
5: Yeah.
4: Okay. I got the right person. I wanted to make sure I had the right person, Brian. So I'm sorry if it seemed a little weird to you. Here's what's going on. We've just come up with a new discovery, a lot of information that Reverend, none of his credentials are true. Everything is false. He's not a minister at all. He never was a minister. And every single wedding ceremony that he officiated is basically null and void. So, I hate to be the bearer of bad news, but you and Althea, even though you think you've been married for 9 years, you guys are not married at all.
5: No. Doc, you got to have the wrong person. Because me and Althea, we got married about 9 years ago, and Reverend, he the preacher.
4: What I'm telling you is, he never was ordained. He's never been an ordained minister. He's not a minister at all. So when he performed this ceremony, your wedding ceremony, he had no right to be doing that. You guys are not married. You know, you guys have been living in sin for 9 years.
5: Hold on, Doc. Let me tell you something. I ain't been living in no sin. Me and my wife, we have been married for 9 years, and that man, he's a preacher. I'm telling you, he's a preacher. I heard him preach last Sunday.
4: Sir, as of today, he has no right to be in anybody's pulpit. He has no right to be officiating, whether it's weddings or funerals, no matter what it is, christenings for children. He's not allowed to do that, and we have officially stopped him from doing anything serving under as being a pastor or a minister. We have stopped that. But what I want you to know is that you have been living in sin, and we want to try and get you guys married as soon as possible so you're not living in sin.
5: Oh, no, Doc. I ain't been living in no sin. I have been married for 9 years. This woman, she has been taking care of me and my kids for the past nine years.
4: Wait a minute. You guys have children?
5: Yeah, we got two kids, two beautiful kids.
4: Okay, then those kids are bastards.
5: Bastards? Hold on. Let me tell you something. My kids ain't no bastards. What about your kids? Your kids are bastards?
4: No, sir. My kids were born in wedlock. Your kids have been born out of wedlock.
5: I'm telling you, that man did my service, and he is a preacher. He's a man after God's own heart himself. He done everything that he could for me and my family. He is a preacher.
4: Sir, I know it's hard for you to swallow the truth, but I want you to know, and I need you to be able to tell Althea that you guys are not married, not as of right now.
5: No. Okay, so hold on. Now, back in the olden days, but before all these colleges and stuff came about, you telling me that them men back in the old days, that they wasn't no preachers, that they wasn't men after the cloth? Is that what you're saying to me?
4: What are you getting at, sir?
5: What I'm trying to say is back in the olden days, back in the 20s and 30s, they didn't have all these colleges and all these degrees and stuff like these new preachers got these days. That man now, he was from back then, and God called them, and that's what they went on to. And all them people that they married back then, they did the same thing today. You don't need no degree to say that you're a preacher. You don't need no license to say you're a preacher. Me and my wife, we've been married for 9 years. My kids have been born in wedlock. We were married by Reverend. My friends and family.

0: and the baby was all there.
1: Sir, the bottom line is that you have been living in sin because you have not been married with your wife for the last 9 years. And your kids, I hate to say it, your kids are bastards.
0: Now, hold on now. I done told you. Don't say nothing else about my kids. See, I ain't no cusser, but don't push me. My kids ain't no bastards. You understand me? You don't get me upset.
1: Sir, I'm trying to give you the truth and try to get you in here and get you married so you will not be living in sin any more than what you are.
0: I ain't living in no sin. Look, now you gonna make me whoop your ass. You understand? Me and my wife, we have been married for 9 years. Don't sit up here and call me talking about that we ain't mad that man ain't no preacher. You understand? Now get off my phone. But you, that's my wife. Those are my kids. They have been born in wedlock. You understand?
1: Sir, I just wanted to call and give you the information so that you could probably stop living in sin. That's all I wanted to do.
0: I ain't living in no sin. That's what I just told you. You ain't hear me? I ain't living in no sin. Maybe you the one that's living up in some sin. Now, you ain't got nothing to say to me. That man that married us 9 years ago. Now, get your ass off my phone.
1: Sir, I have one more thing. I'd like to say
0: you
1: to you,
0: ain't
1: sir.
0: Got nothing else to say to me. You ain't get your ass off my damn phone. Now, do you understand me? I ain't got time for this publicity.
1: Sir, can I say one more thing?
0: What you got to say to me now?
1: I just wanted to let you know that this is Nephew Tommy from the Steve Harvey Morning Show. Your wife, Althea, got me to prank phone call you.
0: Oh, man, now. Oh, Lordy. Doc, yeah. Uh-huh. Doc, yeah, I almost went in on you, Doc. You almost made me go there. Yeah, I'm a good Althea. You say Althea put you up to this?
1: Althea got me to prank you, man.
0: Wow, man.
1: So I got to ask you something, man. What is the baddest, and I mean the baddest, radio show in the land?
0: The Steve Harvey Morning Show, man.
2: And there you have it. So some of y'all might want to, you know, you might want to check these pastors that officiated your wedding. You might want to talk to them.
3: What about you, Nephew Tommy? Are you married? Is your
2: pastor? Yeah, I'm married. Yeah, but we have two pastors there. I know we married.
4: Oh, a second opinion.
2: We had two of them. They orchestrated it together. It was two of them. Yes, we is married. All right, October 22nd, 23rd, 24th, Comedy Zone. That is in Greensboro, North Kakalaki. The Nephew is coming to town. October 22nd, 23rd, 24th. Y'all come up in there. The Nephew coming to town. Comedy Zone, Laying in the Cut, Halloween weekend, Jacksonville, Florida, 29-30-31. Nephew coming. Tickets on sale right now. That's what's laying in the cut for October. All right? All
4: okay,
2: minds clear. Laying in the cut after that. Pensacola, Florida. That would be our November the 14th.
4: Stop.
2: That's where that is. Pensacola, Florida. Yes. At the Sanger Theater in Pensacola. Thank you, Shirley, so kindly.
4: You are so welcome. Coming up next, it is my strawberry letter, and the subject is get in here and get in here, I said. Get in
2: That's
4: here and get
2: Ooh,
4: to work.
2: To get I ain't heard that in years.
4: You just, I don't know. It may not be what you think, though.
2: I didn't hear get out of here, but I ain't heard get in here.
4: Get in here and get to work. Coming up right after this. Did you hear that? Listen carefully.
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2: 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Have you been to the emergency room or urgent care for an asthma attack? 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The good news is there are new ways and new medications to help you.

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Right on. Right on.

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1: Buckle up and hold on tight. We got it for you. Here it is. Strawberry letter.
0: Thank you, nephew. Subject, get on in here and work. Dear Stephen Shirley, I recently moved to the big city and I was hired on the spot by this dirty old man that I ended up having sex with. He's married and he has a girlfriend on the side, and then he has me. I've been working under him for only 3 months and I have already been promoted. So my coworkers are wondering if I am sleeping with this man. I mentioned it to him, so now he treats me like crap in front of everyone. He yells stuff like, get on in here and work, while I'm out having a cigarette behind the building. If I am at someone else's desk, he tells me to stop chit-chatting and get back to work. I told him that I hate the harsh treatment, and he thinks it's okay to joke about it when we're intimate. Last night, he walked into my bedroom and yelled for me to get on in the room and get to work. He thinks this is sexy talk, and I told him that it's not cute. I'm afraid he will fire me or treat me even worse than he does now in front of my coworkers if I stop sleeping with him. He's a white man, so the black men at my job try to defend me against him, and this man is not only giving me lots of money to get my house together, he's giving me lots of mind-boggling sex. This old man is putting it down, and he's keeping me entertained for now. I was in a bad relationship before I moved, and my new boss has made me forget about that guy. But how long can we keep this up? I should not have started sleeping with him. How do I break away without him being really mean to me? Do you think I can reason with him? All right, the first thing in your letter, you should listen to, you should not have started sleeping with him, but it's too late now, of course. And what you got to do is start looking, and you know what I mean. Start looking for another job today. You got to get out of there, and that's it. You created this situation for yourself. And now you got to get yourself out of it, because this is going nowhere. I mean, yeah, okay, he's giving you promotions and money, but look at what you have to go through to get it. You're scared all the time. He wants to laugh about it later while you guys are having sex, but it's not funny to you, and he doesn't get that. So clearly, you know, you've made a mistake, because now you're worried about getting fired and you don't like the hurtful things he says to you in front of your coworkers. The brothers on the job could lose their jobs too, or get in trouble because they don't like how he talks to you, and they're standing up to him in your defense. So this is just a big old mess at the job, and before it gets really out of hand, you need to put an end to it. Get out of it and leave now. You could gamble and threaten to tell his wife and his girlfriend and all that, but you could still get fired or worse. So I would say leave. Steve?
2: Well. You know, it's so much to unpack in this letter that I want to say to this girl. I'm going to say it all. And I know y'all going to feel some kind of way about what I'm saying and all this here. But sometimes you just got to say what it is. Now, this whole thing, first of all, is your fault. So now, you know, I mean, I don't know what to tell you. You said, dear Stephen Shirley, I moved to the big city. Now, right here, little country girl, and took out. Where you go? Oh, you done went up to Charlotte now, huh? Oh, you was down in White Sulphur. Now you done moved on up to Charlotte. Oh, you was down there in Apple Creek. Now you done moved up to Richmond. Ooh, that big city now. Oh, yeah. Your ass was down in the Peachtree Corners. Now you done moved all the way up to Atlanta. Ooh, Lord Jesus. The bill is so tall up here. Okay. I was hired on the spot by this dirty old man that I ended up having sex with. Wait a minute. What?
0: Yeah.
2: Wait a minute. You're rushing through this letter. What? You left out so much. You moved from this big city. You met this dirty.

0: 30 old man that you ended up having sex with. Okay. Your self-esteem is low. He's married. He got a girlfriend on the side, and he got me. You signed up for that, huh? All right. I've been working under him for only 3 months, and I've already been promoted. So my coworkers are wondering if I'm sleeping with this man. I mentioned it to him, so now he treats me like crap in front of everybody. He yells stuff like, get on with him, get to work. No, wait, hold up. Wrong dude. Hey, get in here. Get to work.
1: Oh, okay. That's your wife.
0: Playing out loud. While I'm out having a cigarette behind the building, if I'm at somebody else's desk, he'll yell at me to stop chit-chatting and get back to work. Hey, stop all of that chitter-chatting. Hey, we're here to work, guys. I've told him that I hate the harsh treatment, and he thinks it's okay to joke about it when we're intimate. Last night, he walked into my bedroom and yelled for me to get on in this room and get to work. With the white man? You don't feel no kind of way about that? You done forgot about the history? Ooh. Oh, so you just, oh. Oh, okay.
1: What?
0: So why don't you just put on a long apron, put some dirt on your feet, and go on in there? Why don't you wrap your head? Why don't you go in there and look like you're on a syrup bottle? Why don't you just do that? Because that's where we're at right now with me.
2: All right.
0: I want to say that. I will continue some more. We're going down a dark path when we come back, y'all. We'll be right back with more ignorance right after this.
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0: 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What? Men that wear thongs don't pay money back. Thong wearing men do not pay money back. I don't know. It's just a rule, Shirley. I don't know where the rule came from, but anybody I know wear a thong don't pay money back. And men who wear thongs that think they sexy, it's usually not. Thong and stomach don't even go in the same sentence. See, you can't have a thong on and all they see is a little V in the front.
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3: All right, come on, Steve. Let's recap today's Strawberry Letter. The subject is get on in here and work.
0: Now, I didn't know all this, but this woman right here moved up to a big city. Mm-hmm. She met this dirty old man that hired her, and she ended up having sex with him. That's how the letter started. She just jumped too many steps, but she got low self-esteem all through this letter. And so then she told him that they having sex together. Now, get a load of this. He's married. He got a girlfriend on the side, and he got

0: at me. I've been working under him for 3 months already and been, you got a promotion. So the coworkers are wondering if I'm sleeping with this man. I mentioned it to him, so now he treats me like crap in front of everybody. He yells out stuff like, get over in here and get to work. See, that's how I imagine him saying, get on in here and get to work.
1: But
0: if I'm out the cigarette, having a cigarette behind the building, if I'm at somebody else's desk, he'd yell at me, stop all that chit-chat and get on back to work. I told him I hate the harsh treatment, and he thinks it's okay to joke about it when we're intimate. Last night, he walked into my bedroom and yelled for me to get on in this room and get to work. He thinks this is sexy talk, and I told him it's not cute. I'm afraid that he will fire me or treat me even worse than he does now in front of my coworkers if I stop sleeping with him. Then she dropped this jewel. He's a white man.
1: So now you gotta change your accent.
0: Yeah, see. So now they get on in here and get to work. That take on a whole new meaning now, don't it? I said, get on in here and get to work now. Okay. So we done went that far back. So you done moved up to the big city, then took this slave mentality you got on up to the big city with you. Now he talking to you like that used to happen in the past, and you still doing it. And now you afraid of him? He thinks it's sexy. That's what he want to do. Oh, see, he got you. So now he in it. Now, oh, you want to be talk harsh too? Oh, now it's funny to him. Get on in here and get to work. That's right up his alley. That's right up his alley. He doing it just like his great-grandfather did. Oh, yeah. Oh. He right up your alley. This man, and then you said he's a white man, so the black men at the job try to defend me against him. This man is not only giving me lots of money to get my house together, he give me lots of mind-boggling sex. You know what I think? I think you don't know what a good man is. You don't know what a big city is. You don't know what a side piece is. And you don't know what good sex is. That's what I think. I just think you've been struggling with low self-esteem in every area of your life. But now, this old man is putting it down, and he keeps me entertained for now. I was in a bad relationship before I moved. See, right there. You was in a bad relationship. Now, you done got in this relationship, and it appears to be cool. Man, how bad was the relationship you was in?
1: Ooh.
0: And now, but how long can we keep this up? My new boss has made me forget about that guy. Wait. Your new boss who treats you this way, that made you forget about that guy? Man, what the hell did that dude do? See, you done went from a bad relationship to a badder relationship, but it looks better to you somehow. Lady, you need to pump the brakes. But how long can we keep this up? I should never have started sleeping with him. How do I break away without him being really mean to me? Do you think I can reason with him? Hell yeah. Wait a minute. You just said he was married. You just said he's your boss. You just said he got a girlfriend and he got you. Do you think I can reason with him? Nah, you can't reason with him. But HR can.
2: Come on.
0: EEOC can. Facebook can.
1: Mm-hmm.
0: See, all this stuff right here. You got way too much. But HR can.
2: Come on.
0: EEOC can.

0: money, lay it on the bed, take a picture of it, lay next to the picture, and then take a picture of him. What you talking about? You ain't got to take none of this. Girl, you can get treated any kind of way you want to right now. You got leverage. But stop acting like a victim and stop doing stuff to get yourself in a victim position, because you play the role of victim and too well. You got too much advantage. Man, I wish somebody would. HR, EEOC, his wife, Facebook, your new lawyer, and your cell phone. And he'll be able to treat you any kind of way you want to.
1: 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Thank you, Steve. 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Now, coming up next, it is Junior with Sports Talk right after this.
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2: Surely November 20th, I have to go to Jacksonville. 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
2: I was out there.
0: Yeah, man. 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Yeah.
2: I got out there.
0: Yeah.
3: Did you walk the whole thing?
2: 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Cup time. I sure did. November 20th, though, I will be at the WJCT. Two shows, 7:30, 9:30. 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I'll see y'all then. But let's talk about this, Carly. Here we go. If you check on Tosh, you got to check Tosh tonight.
0: What's happening?
2: You got to check on Tosh, man.
0: What's going on?
2: Ooh, the Falcons and the Saints is playing. I know he mad. This is going to be a rival game here. You know, I'll tell you right now, you know how people is in New Orleans, whether they win or lose, they still going to party.
3: What are they playing in New Orleans?
2: Yeah, they play in New Orleans.
3: Okay.
0: Well, you know, this game, the Saints and the Falcons, this is like, to each city, the Super Bowl.
3: Bragging rights, huh?
0: This is a big one right here.
2: How does Tosh prepare for this game? What is he doing?
0: He will have on so much black and gold.
3: But let me ask you this, Carla.
1: Like
3: being a Monday night football game, do he go ahead and take off on Tuesday?
0: Just in case. He's gonna walk around with his Saints hoodie on. And if they lose, that thing gonna be sick.
2: I know, man. I like this game. This is like one of the longest rivals, boy. They serious.
0: Yes.
2: My cousin, he's a Saints fan. He's from New Orleans. Man, I'll tell you right now, I can't even talk to him. He don't even take my phone call, dog. Not right now.
0: Not during the Falcons game. No.
2: Not right now. He don't even talk all day.
3: I quit doing it.
2: Not right now.
3: I quit being in love with a team that deep. I quit doing it.

0: How it was messing with your spirit. It was messing with your spirit.
1: I didn't have my spirit just crushed. Mm-hmm. I have. My little feelings been hurt as a child. Yes. I'm sorry. Yes. I've been crushed. I can't. Yeah. I can't put it all in. I can't. I can watch, but I can't put it all in.
2: Yeah. What happened?
3: You get your heart broken.
1: Junior, them oilers crushed me so hard.
2: No, oilers.
1: They crushed me so hard as a child.
2: When we lost that game, and they let the Bills come back, and Bills when we
1: when the Bills came back, and, I, when we, and the Bills still haunting our city to this day, still.
2: Well, I'm excited for this game. I'm watching
3: me
2: this
3: too,
2: man. I got
3: I'm
2: to see
3: call
2: this.
3: You. I'm a FaceTime yeah. you tonight.
2: Yeah, let me see.
1: Picking,
2: let
1: though,
2: me see what Tosh
1: right,
2: Junior. Doing.
1: Pick one, Junior.
0: All right, Junior. Thank you. Coming up at the top of the hour, a wife busted her husband talking about TV shows with his coworker. We'll talk about that right after this.
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0: I wasn't allowed to have no view of the world. Right. You just need to see what I see, and that's all. Don't worry about what they're doing over there in Spain and all that. That ain't your business. You don't have no worldview. You just see what I'm. You just better look at what I'm trying to show you, and all this worldview. You get that later. But right now we digging this hole, gonna put this poster and make these fence. That's your view. Look down in that hole. Make sure it's deep enough. I wasn't allowed to have a worldview.
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4: I was talking to Steve from Richland Mitsubishi. He told me he wanted to make it easy.

easier for him to just do the deal. He said he wanted to run something past me and to let me know what I think. He said, what if I match people down payments? Like, really match it. Now they have more money. Now they can get the car they want. Now the bank's gonna approve them. Tell me what you think. Like, if they had 1,000, I would match them with 1,000. Now they have 2,000. You understand what I'm saying? If they had 2,000, now they have 4,000. See, I've matched them. You really understand? We gotta set ourselves apart, not like everybody else. We gotta get people approved, not like everybody else. We gotta help people. You understand? Like, really help people.

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2: One of my favorite philosophies goes like this. Yard by yard, life is hard. Inch by inch, life's a sin.

0: This is from Kai in Colombia. Kai says, my husband was watching a reality show in our bedroom while I was watching a movie in the living room. He was trying to sneak and I busted him. At first he told me that he was flipping channels and he saw women arguing, so it got his attention. The next day he was on the phone with a coworker that's in his group at work, and we've gotten into an argument about her before. I overheard him telling her that he watched the episode and then he busted out laughing. I was shocked to learn that he watched the show to impress his coworker. He said that's not the case. Why is he lying to me?
1: Okay, suppose he told you he was watching the show to impress his coworker so they have something in common and could laugh about it together. Suppose he told you that.
0: That's the truth.
1: I mean, she wants to know, why is he lying to me? Okay, what if he don't lie and he tell you, I was watching the show because she watched it and I want to have something in common. And so I was watching it so we have something to talk about.
0: So this is you making your case to lie, the case to lie to her.
1: She wants to know, why would he lie? Because he can't tell you the truth.
2: That's what Shirley is saying.
0: You're making your case to lie. That's all.
1: Yeah. I mean, how could he tell the truth? How? I mean, y'all, realistically, would you tell the truth?
0: Let's reverse. Just say it. Let's see how it sounds. Say it.
1: Say what?
0: Why are you lying to me? Why are you lying to me?
1: You want me to tell the truth instead of the lie?
0: Yeah, just tell the truth. Let's hear how it sounds. Or a lie. Let's do both. The truth and a lie.
1: Okay, the truth is, baby.
0: Yeah?
1: If you had a coworker fine as her, and you was trying to find a way to have more in common with her, and then she asked, told me she was watching this show. Now I started watching the show because I got to sit up in here and have something in common with this woman. We working together.
0: Okay, that's
1: and
0: the
1: so,
0: truth.
1: Yeah, that's true.
0: Now, what's the like, cacao, you're dead. What's the lie?
1: I was flipping through the channels and I saw it.
0: Oh, it's what
1: and
0: he
1: then,
0: said.
1: Because, you know, my job, you know, I do a lot of typing and stuff. And I had this thing, you know, that thing you get in your fingers called carpal tunnel.
0: Divorce.
1: I had that now. I had that
3: your
1: now.
3: Fingers.
1: And when I was when I was pressing the remote control, my finger got stuck. And that's the carpal tunnel. And I was sitting there with it. And then my hands would then just do like this. And look at my hand.
0: No, I don't want to see
2: look
0: that.
2: Look at your hand out.
1: No, look at it.
2: That.
1: And it got stuck right there. You're and it dead. Was on that channel. And so, you know, man, that was it right here. And then that wasn't her that called. That was my partner, Jerome, that I work with. Jerome called me and said that. And then that what you heard me laughing with Jerome.
0: Go ahead, Carla. What?
2: I have a question. Okay, so all of us here on this show, we're all coworkers, we're all friends. We talk about shows to watch all the time.
1: All the time.
2: We text each other, what y'all watching? What should I watch?
1: Yep.
2: Okay.
1: Yep.
2: So why can't this be the same scenario that he's watching the show and then he chopping it up with his coworker just talking about the show?
1: Because the coworker he was chopping it up with was the fine chick that they had a problem with before.
4: They had an argument.
3: Too fine, Carl.
2: Yeah. It's too much. It's too much.
1: And you can't explain her.
0: You're
1: cannot explain her.
3: Yeah. He kicking too much.
0: Anyway.

0: Yeah, we're
1: kikiing about the Real Housewives.
2: He just kikiing on that phone with her. He doing too much.
0: Girl, you crazy.
3: Baby. All
0: right, we have time for another one.
1: Baby.
3: Oh, you saw you saw that too.
0: All right, this is from Louise. Oh. Okay.
3: Oh, you're so funny.
0: All right, coming up in 20 minutes after, we'll have more of this ignorant, lying, crazy show.
3: I have never laughed so hard with a woman
0: right after this.
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1: You only get hated on by people who are less than you. Nobody doing better than you hates on you. It's always the lesser than. Hate always come from the bottom. That's why they call them bottom feeders. God has positioned you, as well as myself, up on the wall. We're climbing to a destiny that's so great. When they start throwing rocks and they pull from the bottom, you cannot get down off the wall. You cannot stop your forward progress to climb down and address them, because you're stopping your progress. And they don't have power unless you give it to them.
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4: Okay, Carla, what you got for us?
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4: What an event. What an event.
5: Mm-hmm. 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Tommy and Shirley, you guys went last year. Junior, you just came back from Jacksonville, Duval.
6: Yeah.
5: The weekend before that, I was in Detroit. This past Saturday, Chicago. 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
6: Echo.
5: From Chicago. When I say that, you know what that means.
4: When you know, you know.
5: When you know, you know. Echo, the whole crew, Kashawn. I love that city. I love Chicago. We were out there saving lives.
4: You
5: fighting
4: look good.
5: Breast cancer awareness.
4: Yeah.
5: Mm-hmm. And it was all about nephew Tommy and Ready to Love premiere. All of that this past weekend. So we got to give the shots some
6: Thank
5: love.
6: You.
5: Mm-hmm. Got to give him some love.
4: Okay.
5: Yep.
4: All right.
5: And I want to take this moment. Let me
6: give one shout out, Carla.
5: Oh, okay. I got
6: mad love for Mayor Brandon Johnson. That's my guy now. That guy right there.
5: Okay.
6: Came to hang out with me a little bit when I came to town. So much love to Mayor Brandon Johnson. Real talk.
4: All right, guys. Coming up, we'll play a round of Would You Rather right after this.
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1: Time now for a round of Would You Rather. Would you rather sauteed crab fingers or fried calamari?
2: Sauteed crab fingers.
3: Sauteed crab fingers.
0: Yeah.
1: Steve?
2: Top of dough.
0: They're right, yeah.
1: Okay. All right, would you rather run out of clean underwear or would you rather run out of clean washcloth?
0: I'd rather run out of clean underwear.
2: Got to have some draw.
0: No, no. Ooh. I'd rather run out. Yeah, I can't run out of no clean washcloth.
1: Right.
0: Hell no. I got some washcloths that's only for one use anyway.

0: Okay. All right. Do we have to discuss it, though? I hope not.
1: You say one use, huh?
0: Yes. Junior, what you got?
2: Once I wash my behind with a washcloth, it must be destroyed.
0: Did I just not say, do we have to hear about it? No. All right, we're moving on. Would you rather have sweaty feet?
2: I almost burned one of my houses down one time trying to rid myself of some washcloths.
0: Would you rather have sweaty feet?
2: I had too many of them in that garbage can and threw a match in there, and I didn't realize how flammable they were. And as soon as I threw that match in, that whole trash can, just went up like that. And then the next thing I know, some curtain was on fire. I was in there. Oh, hell no. I had to go outside. I had a garden hose coming through the window. Ooh, I was trying to save my house, man.
1: What haven't you done?
2: I didn't know once you take drawers off how flammable they are. I didn't know that.
3: It's only yours. It's only yours. Everybody draws in like that.
2: I'm trying to tell you now.
0: All right. Would you rather, as I was saying, have sweaty feet or a juicy mouth with saliva in the corners? Ew.
2: No, not in the corners. I can't stand talking to people that had that accumulative white stuff in the corner of their mouth. Because I can't look at you.
3: No. I'll take the sweaty feet first.
0: Yeah.
1: Sweaty feet.
0: All right. Would you rather ride a bike up a steep hill or ski down a snowy slope?
3: No, I'm going with that bike.
2: I'm going to get on this bike.
1: Get on the bike.
0: Okay, Junior. We
2: because they're going down that hill.
0: You
2: on
0: can't
2: that slope.
0: Control that speed.
1: Yeah.
2: No, because them sudden stops with them trees. Yeah.
0: All right. Would you rather enter a bodybuilding competition or an Ironman competition?
3: That's the same thing.
2: I ain't gonna win either one.
1: A bodybuilding competition.
2: But I'd rather go on and get in this bodybuilding competition, because let me tell you what I can't do.
0: What?
2: A 2.5 mile ocean swim.
0: Oh,
2: right?
0: Okay, yeah.
2: 112 mile bank bike ride.
4: Come on.
2: And then a marathon.
4: Yeah.
0: Okay.
2: I can't do none of them.
0: Okay. All right. So none. All right. Would you rather?
2: I can ride 112 miles on the bike, but it's going to take like a week and a half.
0: You're disqualified. All right. Thank you. That's today's round of Would You Rather, guys. Coming up next, it is our last break of the day, and we will close out the show with the one and only Steve Harvey right after this.
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19: All right, guys, here we are, last break of the day. Thank you to our Steve Harvey Nation for riding with us every single morning. Junior, you got a question for Steve to close it out?
20: I got a question for you, man. You know, when you was out there doing the crazy stuff you was doing, how was you sitting up there looking at God when you was in trouble back then, when you was in trouble?
21: What do you mean? What do you mean? How was I sitting up there looking at God?
20: No, I'm just asking. Just like
22: crazy,
20: you know,
22: stuff he was doing.
21: What would make you think I was looking at God while I?
20: No, I'm saying, how were you looking? Like, how did he find you? Come on, man.
19: I know what you're saying.
21: Explain. So okay, say it again, Jude, so I can.
22: You must be in a crisis or something.
20: Yeah, I am. Be honest with you, I really am.
21: Oh, you're in a crisis right now?
20: Yeah. Yeah, I've been in one all night. Yeah. It's in my shoulder. That's all good.
22: It's in the shoulder.
20: Yeah.
19: Junior.
20: Man. Oh, what y'all worried about? You saw the weather changed.
19: Yeah.
20: You know that.
21: You ain't got on your phone. Wait. You ain't got no app on your phone.
19: For what? Yeah. What's that going
18: to
19: do?
18: I have to say what?
21: For the weather. You know the weather change. Let's get some coats on. What is we sitting up in here?
19: It's fall.
21: Enjoying this breeze this fall when he... What is... It's barometric pressure or something.
19: You know what? You're everything right now.
21: You start paying attention. Yeah, I'm just trying to keep crisis there. He got to find a way around this. He said, y'all saw the weather change. Yeah, we saw the weather change, but it ain't do nothing to us. You got to get a grip on this weather, man, or you're going to ask questions. You had to move your little ass to Phoenix. All right, Junior, I'm going to pray for you, man. Go ahead. What you want to know now? Yeah.
19: Thank you.
20: When you were out here, Uncle, when you wasn't the man that you are today.
21: Oh, no. When I was tripping. Yeah, okay.
20: Yeah.
21: Okay.
20: How did you get to where you are now, Uncle? The relationship that you have with God now, what did it take for you to do that?
21: Oh, it was easy. It was easy. Yeah. He took everything.
19: Oh, yeah. Wow.
21: I lost it all. Yeah, that's all. That's how he know how to get my attention. And the two times he needed my attention, he caused me to lose everything, which was my measuring stick for myself, was what I was accomplishing. So when he strips all that accomplishment, he go, okay, now what's your measuring strip? Until I finally figured out that my measuring stick needed to be my relationship with God, as opposed to what I have or what I was doing. And once he took everything and stripped it down, see, each time I got it back, I had to go to him to get it back. Every time I lost it, I had to go to God to get it back. Every single time. I ain't never crawled back by myself. I ain't never got up out the hole, dusted myself off by myself. I never got carried across the burning sand by myself. You do none of this by yourself, dog. You don't recover from cancer by yourself. Nope. That ain't you. That's God, man. Every time I fell, I needed him to get back up. So then it finally dawned on me as I got older. Hey, Steve, when you gonna stop being stupid? Why don't you stay with God when ain't nothing wrong? Why don't you stick around with God when it's going good? You ever thought about trying that? Instead of all the time waiting till it completely fell apart. Now you want to go to God. Now he got to show you who he is. How many times, Steve, he got to take everything from you for you to understand what he want from you? How many times he got to take it? Well, twice. Now I'm at this stage where I can't do that no more. I done got smart now. So my relationship with God is on a permanent basis, good or bad, sink or swim, smiling or crying. I'm his and he mine. I'm going to tell you something, man. I'm going through something right now. I'm talking about really, really major. And I had a friend of mine lost a contract that was critical to him. And the text I sent him was quite simple. I said, hey, man, keep your head up and be watchful. And watch and see what God is about to do in your life. He was crying about this situation, man. And that was my text to him. My next text to him was, I told you. My next text to him was, I told you. But now that same advice I give out, I gotta use it right now. Cause something major is transpiring in my life right now. And in the words of Rudyard Kipling, in the words of the stanza of one of my favorite poems, If. And one of the stanzas says, if you can make one heap of all your winnings and risk it all on one turn of pitch and toss, lose and start again at your beginnings and never once breathe a word about your loss. And there's a part in there that says, if you can stoop and build them up again with worn out tools, and you just don't breathe a word about your loss, man, that's major to me. So I don't even tell people when I'm losing no more. I just wait on God to bring me through. Then when I get through, then I'm going to tell you that story. I got a story to tell, boy. Y'all ain't going to believe this. God is good, man. But God is good because I got good with it through the good and the bad. That was the best decision I made.
0: Must be legal U.S. residents at least 18 years old unless otherwise stated. For complete contest rules, visit SteveHarveyFM.com.
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1: Love King. Love King forever. Your face, Tony. I like this. This feel like a basement slow jam. No chaperone.

Eric Billinger and Crying in Front of You was the name of the song as we wrap it up for you on a Monday morning. Hooking out with Lady V one more time. Good morning. Good morning, everybody. I do hope you keep it here with us on Soft Soul Kick City 107 FM. We got a new contest kicking off on today where you stand a chance of winning $1,000. 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You could be a winner. You never know. 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Hey, listen, celebrating your birthday, maybe your anniversary, why not give me a call? 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You can text me or you can give me a call. Area code 601-993-1075, like I said. And of course, we got much more, much, much more. The music you love from back in the day and today. All that and more coming up on Soft Soul. 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

0: And you have it, the Marquise and Back Up Off the Wall was the name of the song on a Monday morning with Lady V. Good morning, everybody. Good morning. Hopefully everybody got to work all safe and sound. Yeah, and on time, because I know you're slowing down now because of gas prices. And I really, really don't blame you, because I have too slowed down a whole lot. But hey, we'll adjust and keep on going. Keep on going. I want to say congratulations, SWAC teams. I tell you, they had some heartbreakers over the weekend. Woo! Let's say congratulations, first of all, to Mississippi. I got to give props to Mississippi Valley. They defeated Prairie View. Ooh, that was a nail biter, 28-27. And Prairie View was. Well, they won the SWAC last year, didn't they? I do believe they did. So, Valley, you did good. I'm proud of Mississippi Valley State. Got to say congratulations to Jackson State University. That was a nail-biter, but you pulled it off. That's all we care about. Thank you very much. Appreciate you. Yes. Congratulations goes out to them Tigers of JSU. And also, oh, what a nail-biter with Grambling and Alcorn, although Alcorn. Grambling squeaked out of that one, so yeah, we represented pretty well. Yeah, Valley State. I'm sorry, Williams. William goes to my church, and he was all grumpy yesterday. We gonna get Jackson State. Okay, all right then. Good morning, everybody. Good morning. Hopefully, your team won over the weekend, national football, and as well as universities and colleges and all that. That type carrying on. And of course, this is the time of day. Like I said, we just get together and stretch it out, feel just a little bit better. Oh, I got to say happy birthday to some nice folks celebrating a birthday today before we get off into our stretch. Johnny Levy, happy birthday goes out to him. Want to say John Genus, happy birthday to you, John. Hope I didn't mess your name up too bad. I've been knowing him for years, too, but I never got that last name. Vera Hicks Bell Harris celebrating her birthday today. And I gotta say happy birthday to you, Ashley. Ashley Hollins celebrating her birthday today. And that's from her family, Pastor Hollins and Jackie Hollins. Yeah. So happy, happy birthday to you, all you beautiful Libras out there. It's the month. Of the Libras, not the whole month, but you know how it goes. Let's come together and stretch it out so you can get back off into whatever you may be doing, okay? Sounds good? Let's sit up straight, everybody. Here we go. Sitting up straight, standing, stand tall, always. Let's straighten the backs. Stand proud. Stand tall. We're going to blow out all that stale overnight air trapped inside of the bodies, and all you got to do is simply exhale like that. Get it out. Very good. Now we're going to take a deep breath simply because we can. We're blessed. You know you're blessed. We made it to this October 5th of 2026. A lot of folks did not make it for whatever reason. They're no longer with us, but we're here. We're blessed. We can take a deep breath. Everybody breathe in one deep breath like. Slowly let it go. Ooh-wee. On the count of three, we're going to bring the arms up. We call it mighty glad to be here stretch. Hopefully no one is complaining. Yeah, we made it. One, two, and three, bringing the arms up like so. Give them a good stretch. Stretch the arms. Ooh, my goodness. And let it go. Hopefully you're feeling just a little bit better. I do hope so. Oh, I got to give you the keyword for this hour. Yeah, I do. I got to give you the keyword for this hour in our fall cash giveaway. And it's fall, F-A-L-L, fall. Go to our text line. Enter that keyword for your chance to be a winner. You never know. 993-1075, area code 601. 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

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Come on, let's turn up.

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2: 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Yeah, we made it. 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
8: And taking a look at those off-so-kicksy metro weather for Jackson and all of central Mississippi. Hey, weatherman says we're looking at partly sunny skies, slight chance of isolated showers, highs on today in the low 80s. You got the best of today's R&B and classic soul. 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

0: That's lucky day, lucky day, and nowhere fast as we wrap it up for you on a Monday morning with Lady V. Good morning, everybody. Hey, don't forget now, you know you stand a chance of winning $1,000. We got a brand new contest going on. It's the Fall Cash Contest, you know. All you got to do is listen for the keyword. And when you hear that keyword, just go to our text line at area code 601-993-1075 and enter that contest. And cross your fingers and listen up. Who knows? We could be calling your name because you just won $1,000. So keep it here. 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

0: was late.
1: That's Jay Brown. Jay Brown and Late was the name of it. Mm-hmm. Only love me when it. Late. Hey, let me give you the keyword for this hour. Are you keeping up? You want to win $1,000? If you don't give it a try, you never know. You could be a winner, you know. The keyword for this hour is cash. C-A-S-H. Cash. You know, you do remember cash, right? That's the key word for this hour. Go to the text line. That's area code 601-993-1075, and you may be a winner. You never know. 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Hey, here's an event I'm pretty sure you would love to attend. Earth, Wind, and Fire on its way to the Amphitheater. That's coming up in April, though, okay? Yeah, tickets will go on sale starting on this Friday. 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But yeah, heads up, Earth, Wind, and Fire on its way to the Amphitheater, April 17th. Of course, we got much more coming up on Soft Soul Kixie 107 FM. 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
6: Taking a look at the SOFSO Kixie Metro weather for Jackson and all of central Mississippi. Hey, don't forget, weatherman says, yeah, we're looking at partly sunny skies for today. Only a slight chance of isolated showers. Looking for the highs to reach the low 80s. SOFSO Kixie 107 FM. 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

0: Dave Hollister, Voodoo Magic, as we wrap it up for you on this Monday morning with Lady V. It's time for me to make that move. Get on up out of here. Don't forget to listen up for the keywords. And you, who knows, you can be a winner. You never know if you don't give it a try. Yeah. Stand a chance of winning $100 in our fall cash giveaway on Soft Soul Kick Safe. Hey, parents, don't forget to check on your babies. Check on your children. Check on them. Make sure they are where they are supposed to be, okay? All right, then. Cameras are everywhere. Just a little reminder, as well as scamming, is definitely still going on. It is. Be very, very cautious. I got to go. I got to get up out of here. But before I go, I'm thanking you. I'm going to always thank you for sharing your time with me, because I do realize you really, really just did not have to do it. We're going to try to hook it up come tomorrow morning, October 6th, somebody's birthday. Oh, that's my birthday. Yeah, we're going to see if we can do it all over again. So please join me now, because you never know. I mean, you never, ever know. I just might do it. Just, little bit better.
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You got the right one for the very best of today's R&B and classic soul. 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

That wraps up a 30-minute old school music mix here on Soft Soul Kixie 107 FM. Want to say good afternoon and congratulations to Coach T.C. Taylor and the Jackson State Tigers. Came from behind to beat Alabama A&M. It looked like that game was lost, but Jackson State came from behind to improve to 5-0 on the season. This week they will travel to Grambling to play the G-Men. Grambling came back from being down, by double digits to beat Alcorn in the fourth quarter. And so it's going to be a tough game this weekend. What about Mississippi Valley? Mississippi Valley was down 24-0 to the defending SWAC champs and came back and won that game. Congratulations to Valley. And let me tell you, it's one woman called me. I sure want to call her name, but I'm not. She all texting the score and all of this. You said we was going to lose. You thought they was going to lose too. Nobody thought Valley was going to beat Prairie View. Not one soul. Other than the Valley team. But anyway, congratulations to the Delta Devils coming all the way back to knock off Prairie View. That was incredible. One of the biggest wins in Valley's history. But anyway, congratulations to the Delta Devils coming all the way back to knock off Prairie View. That was incredible. One of the biggest wins in Valley's history to come from behind to beat the defending. They were down 24-0. Wow. All right.

0: 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What about jobs? 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
11: All right, your weather forecast, rain in the forecast today, a 95% chance of rain. If rain comes your way, please be careful. Slow down. Keep it tuned. We're Kixie 107. Highs today, by the way, 79 degrees. Take your rain gear with you. We're Kixie 107.

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0: The Temptations wrap up the Lunchtime Oldie Show on this Monday afternoon. 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

Can I express to you the joy I felt when I realized that I had found the perfect man for me? The man who could make me feel all the things I felt a woman should feel. I said, darling, I want to be the perfect woman for you. I got myself a 3-year subscription to Essence magazine. Read it from cover to cover. You know I wanted to be perfect for him. I said, black is beautiful. Just keep getting up. Together we can make it. It's gonna be all right. Forget about what society says is or isn't, or what can or cannot be. Keep getting up. He quit his job. Came home one day with 14 mirrors. Some Afro sheen, some Afro clean, some Afro fluid, some Afro do it to it. Gonna sit up in a room and look at the black beautiful. Check out the boy, mother's love, mother's love. I said, well, my darling, I hate to get in your business, you know what I mean? But what about a job? I mean, what about the gas and the electricity? And not that I am equating a job with your manhood, you understand, but I mean, you did have a choice in this. He said, I got to get myself together. I'm tired of working for somebody else. Maybe take out a small businessman's loan and open up a head shop. I said, but that's not bringing no money in. I mean, he said, you working, ain't you? Get off my back. I don't know. I wasn't raised like that, y'all. I mean, I figure if I got to get up and go to work every day, then every able-bodied in the household is supposed to get up and go, at least looking. I know it ain't easy out there, but I said, now, if for some reason you feel that you can no longer be the man that I thought you were at the beginning of our relationship,

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0: 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I want to send out a belated happy birthday to my good friend Ronza Anderson. Ronza, former Jackson State long snapper. He now works at ESPN. Congratulations and happy birthday there, Ronza. All right, also want to say a happy belated birthday to William Deese. Mr. Deese had his birthday on yesterday. 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
5: Rain in the forecast all day today. Highs only 79 degrees. Be careful if you're out and about. Streets are wet. Streets are slick. 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

0: That wraps up a full hour of your favorite hits right here on Soft Soul Kixie 107 FM. Rob J with you on this Monday afternoon, looking back at the scores. You know what? I think Lady V was, she was just about right with Jackson State's score. Let me see. Let me go back and see. You know, every Saturday morning I get Lady V's prediction. And last week she was right on time with the Jackson State score. And this week she was very, very close. Lady V picked Jackson State to win the game against Alabama A&M 28-18, but JSU won it 31-28. So that's not bad. Now, we all got Valley score wrong. We all got that wrong. And if you a Valley fan and sat there talking about, I said Valley because you ain't said nothing. Okay? And it's one woman who just texted me sending pitch. I want to call her name so bad. I said, LaShonda. Oop, excuse me. I said, you didn't think Valley was going to win either. We're back in a moment.
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0: And that wraps up a 30-minute music mix here on this Monday afternoon. Later this evening, Stan the Man Branson drives you home from work with a drive at 5. Back in a moment, stay with us with Kixie 107.
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0: Again, your weather forecast, cloudy, rainy today. Be careful if you're out and about. Slow it down and keep it tuned. Highs today, 79 degrees throughout the rain. We're Kixie 107 and we continue.

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0: 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Want to say good afternoon to my good friend Lamari. Lamari is my co-worker at TV station. All right, stay with me now. We're back with more after the break.
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0: That wraps up a 30-minute music mix right here on Soft Soul Kixi 107 FM. This week, Jackson State travels to Grambling to play the G-Men. That game is at 4 o'clock. Let's see, who else we got on the schedule? Valley is at Texas Southern. It is Texas Southern's homecoming, and they may have picked the wrong team. Valley is on the rise after beating Prairie View, and they got a lot of confidence going into that game. And Alcorn is hosting Arkansas Baptist. It is homecoming for the Alcorn Braves. More on the way after the break. Stay with us.
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9: I was talking to Steve from Richland Mitsubishi. He told me he wanted to make it easier for him to just do the deal. He said he wanted to run something past me and to let me know what I think. He said, what if I match people down payments, like really match it. Now they have more money. Now they can get the car they want. Now the bank's going to approve them. Tell me what you think. Like if they had 1,000, I would match them with 1,000. Now they have 2,000. You understand what I'm saying? If they had 2,000, now they have 4,000. See, I've matched them. You really understand? We got to set ourselves apart, not like everybody else. We got to get people approved, not like everybody else. We got to help people. You understand? Like really help people.

0: 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Be safe, be careful, slow it down. The streets are wet, the streets are slick, so keep it tuned to Kixie.
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0: Risk It All, Bruno Mars wrapping another extra long music mix here on Kixie 107. Stan the Man with you. Coming up later on in the hour, Lucky Day in today's double play. During the 5 o'clock hour, it's the Drive at 5. Also in the 5 o'clock hour, some things that make you say, At 6 o'clock, we do the six pack at six.
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6: Mostly cloudy tonight, lows around 67. Tomorrow, mostly sunny skies, daytime highs around 88. 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

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It's the Drive at 5 Monday ride with me, Stanley B. Take your time getting around, buckle it up, slow it down, and be responsible. Don't drive distracted,

0: Voodoo Magic, Dave Hollister, wrapping another extra long music mix here on Kixie 107. Stan the Man with you. Monday in the drive at 5. Take your time getting around. Buckle it up. Slow it down. And be responsible. Don't drive distracted. And don't drink and drive. Hey, I got some things that make you say, With less than a month until the midterm elections, expect almost anything from our corrupter-in-chief. Don't be surprised by what this delusional man might do to stop the elections from even happening. Early polls are indicating a blue wave with Democrats winning the House and possibly the Senate. Dum-Dum knows that if this happens, then checks and balance of the executive branch will begin. He doesn't want that, and he'll do anything to keep that from happening. Retiring Republican Senator Tom Tillis issued a warning yesterday on 60 Minutes, saying that he needs to be stopped. However, most Republicans in the House and Senate are sitting on their hands and allowing the U.S. Constitution to be walked on by this president. And now he's trying to bribe voters by offering them money if Republicans win the midterms, using taxpayer money to prop up his own campaign. Don the Con treating his supporters like the suckers they are for believing lie after lie after lie. Remember when Dum-Dum said voting by mail was corrupt? Well, now he's telling his supporters to vote by mail. One thing for sure is this guy has no shame in his game. Two people are dead and several injured after a major multi-vehicle crash involving a school bus in Florida. Three cars and a bus were involved in the crash. A 10th grade girl who was on the bus died in the crash. Another person in a Jeep also died at the scene. 5 to 7 people left the scene in either helicopter or private vehicles, headed to local hospitals, one of them in critical condition. We still don't know what happened to 18-year-old Nolan Wells, and his family is renewing their call for a federal investigation into his death. Wells' parents, along with Attorney Ben Crump, Representative Maxine Waters, and Stop AAPI Hate Executive Director Cynthia Chow, continue to push for an independent investigation after a grand jury found there was not sufficient evidence to charge anyone with a crime. Crump noted that no water was found in Wells' throat, lungs, or stomach, and pointed out the blunt force trauma found on the back of Wells' head. You stay safe and stay strong in your faith.
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6: 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Mostly cloudy tonight, low 67. Tomorrow, mostly sunny with highs around 88. 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
1: I was talking to Steve from Richland Mitsubishi. He told me he wanted to make it easier for him to just do the deal. He said he wanted to run something past me and to let me know what I think. He said, what if I match people down payments? Like, really match it. Now they have more money. Now they can get the car they want. Now the bank's going to approve them. Tell me what you think. Like, if they had 1,000, I would match it with 1,000. Now they have 2,000. You understand what I'm saying? If they had 2,000, now they have 4,000. See, I've matched them. You really understand? We got to set ourselves apart, not like everybody else. We got to get people approved, not like everybody else. We got to help people. You understand? Like, really help people. 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

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It's time for the Six Packet Six. In the mix, Jay Brown, Aaliyah, Jalen Chords, Erykah Badu, October London, and we're starting off the Six Pack with

I'm the man from the big B.A. Won't you come play around my way? Hey, listen to what I gotta say. Timberland. Don't you know I am the man? Rock shows here to Japan. Have people shaking my hand.

0: Late Jay Brown wrapping up the six pack at six here on Kixie 107. We also had the late Aaliyah. Are You That Somebody? Jalen Cords, My Boo. Erykah Badu, Phone Down. October London, Silent Treatment. And we started the six pack off with Khalid and Talk. Hanging on with me, Stanley B. Tonight at 9, the Bar K's on the Perfect Album side. And the Hinds County Election Commission is training poll managers now through October 29th, every Tuesday, Wednesday, and Thursday, 10 a.m., 2 p.m., and 6 p.m. The next Saturday training date, October 31st, Halloween, 10 a.m. only. And all the classes will be held at the Hinds County Election Commission. That's 701 Commerce Street downtown. And in order to be a poll manager, you have to be a registered voter here in Hinds County. If you need information, 601-968-6555.
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2: Mostly cloudy tonight, lows around 67. Tomorrow, mostly sunny with highs near 88. 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